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8: The top stories this hour. Donald Trump has thanked Xi Jinping for an honour like few have ever seen as he begins his two-day state visit to China. At a bilateral meeting between the two nations in Beijing, Xi Jinping said China and the US should be partners, not rivals. Sir Keir Starmer could be facing one of the toughest days of his leadership, following rumours that his health secretary is set to resign today. Yesterday, allies of Wes Streeting claimed he was preparing to quit and try to run for Prime Minister. Here's Labour peer Baroness Thangham Debonair.
9: He needs 80 more people, well, one including him, he needs 81 total, 80 more Labour MPs to put their names in public, in a public document, to his name. This all makes Keir Starmer look stronger every day. He's actually getting on with governing.
8: Meanwhile, Downing Street says it has full confidence in Wes Streeting as Health Secretary. Six people from the UK who were on the cruise ship at the centre of a hantavirus outbreak have been discharged from hospital. They'll now be self-isolating at home. Trust in water companies has fallen to a record low as household bills soar across England and Wales. A report shows Thames Water ranked the least trusted provider. To sport and victories for leaders Hearts and closest rival Celtic mean the Scottish Premiership title will be decided on the final day. Hearts' 3-0 win over Falkirk kept them a point clear at the top, while a controversial stoppage time penalty earned Celtic a dramatic 3-2 victory at Motherwell. And boss Martin O'Neill says he felt the decision to award the spot kick was correct.
10: We've got a penalty which looks as if it's pretty clear cut. Has he given it for the handball and also an elbow on top of that there as well too. But obviously I'm delighted for the team, delighted for the supporters and as I said too, phenomenal heart by the team.
8: And Manchester City boosted their Premier League title hopes with a 3-0 victory against Crystal Palace. City are now just 2 points behind the leaders Arsenal with 2 games left to play. From Sky News, I'm Stevie Shillinglaw.
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12: The top stories this hour. The Prime Minister could be facing one of the toughest days of his leadership. Rumours suggest his House Secretary is set to resign today. The Secretary of State for Wales is continuing to back her boss, though, despite intense calls for him to step down. Jay Stevens is telling us Keir Starmer is the right man to lead the UK.
13: Last week was not great. It was pretty bad for us. We accept that the electorate has given us a very clear message, both in terms of how they feel in Wales, about how the government has run in Wales, and also about what we're doing at the UK government level.
12: Yesterday, Downing Street said the PM has full confidence in the House Secretary. Trust in water companies has fallen to a record low as household bills soar across Wales and England. A new report shows fewer people think charges are fair, while concerns over sewage pollution and flooding continue to grow. Thames Water ranks the least trusted provider. Meanwhile, surfers in Swansea are going to be among those taking part in nationwide protests this weekend over the state of the water industry. Surfers Against Sewage is calling on the UK government to end private ownership of companies, blaming it for pollution, supply issues and rising bills. Chloe Floods is from the organisation.
14: This year alone we've had 4,485 sewage alerts, which is just completely outrageous, and that number doesn't seem to be slowing anytime soon. So, you know, we need the government and the water companies to take action.
12: Ministers have previously said they're implementing the largest overhaul of the water sector in a generation to tackle pollution. Two UK police forces are trialling the world's first roadside laughing gas breathalyser. The device can detect whether a driver has inhaled nitrous oxide within the previous 2 hours. Is going to be tested in Hampshire in the Thames Valley. And Pembroke and Carnarvon castles are featuring as part of two new stamp collections. Royal Mail's unveiled designs honouring historic sites across the UK. They include commissioned artwork by the British illustrator Rob Ball.
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12: A mix of sunny spells and some blustery showers at times today, with highs later of 13. That's the latest. I'm Johnny Freeman.
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7: Good morning, Thursday breakfast already. The weekend is almost here. Doesn't it feel

0: some classic Amy Winehouse Back to Black on Bridge FM Radio Breakfast. So happy Thursday. We've got a cloudy day with some light rain at times today. The odd bright spell maybe later and highs of 12 degrees. Full weather forecast online, our website nationplayer.com. 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
8: 38 to Cardiff Gate. The M4 is moving well so far this Thursday morning. No delays on approaches to the M4 either. The 4119 to Miskin moving well. So is the A470 to Coryton Interchange. And the Coychurch and Waterton roundabouts are moving well. Rotary International Way, that's clear for the A461 with no delays for Tremaine's Road and the Coity Castle Lights. Moving for the Sand Bypass for the Aberkin Big Roundabout for my stake for Porthcawl. I'm Hannah Cox. That's the latest.
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0: Sonny, can it feel so good on your Thursday morning? So yesterday, Emma bagged herself £325,000. She was very excited. Well, you would be, wouldn't you? So we've got another chance for you to win big money tomorrow. We're giving away £350,000. And I've got the details on how it could be yours soon. 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

0: gets the blood pumping, doesn't it, this early on a Thursday morning? Eric Pritz and Call On Me, Bridge FM Radio. So this will definitely get the blood pumping. We've got more money to give away tomorrow. Make me a
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0: We are making May mega with two chances to win life-changing cash this week. 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
9: 38 to Cardiff Gate. The M4 is moving well so far this Thursday morning. No delays for the motorway or approaches. The 4119 to Miskin on the move, so is the A470 to Coryton interchange. And the Coychurch and the Waterton roundabouts for the County Borough both moving well. No delays for Cowbridge Road around Bridgend College. Moving for Pencoed at the College Campus roundabout. Rotary International Way, that's moving at the moment. No delays for the A461. I'm Hannah Cox. That's your very latest.
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10: Gyda Trafnidiaeth Cymru, a dewis di-straen i osgoi'r traffig. 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

Jamiroquai and Cosmic Girl on your Thursday morning. Hello. So yesterday's top 10 at 10. We do it every weekday morning at 10. Yesterday was 2015. We took you back to 2015 yesterday. Not that far away. Only, what, 11 years ago. Can't believe it. So which year will it be this morning? We've already done 1993 this week. Let's see if it's another 90s year from 10.

0: the Brit Award winner herself. There's Lola Young and Messi on your Thursday morning. Hello, Lee here. Hope you're well. Going to play you music from Taylor Swift, some classic Blue as well. We'll find out what's trending online and what people are talking about in the news today. News, the official news update at 7 next though.
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14: The top stories this hour. The Prime Minister is preparing for another bruising day at Westminster. Sir Keir Starmer's House Secretary Wes Streeting is reportedly planning to resign today as part of a potential leadership bid. His Welsh Secretary Joe Stevens is telling us she has no doubt her boss is the right man to lead the UK.
15: I'm absolutely backing Keir Starmer, and he's been very clear he's not going anywhere. He's getting on with the job of leading the country and changing it so that that wealth and opportunity reaches every corner of the country, and I wholeheartedly support him.
14: It's also emerged Angela Rayner has said she's been cleared of wrongdoing over her tax affairs. The former Deputy Prime Minister has not ruled out running for the Labour leadership in interviews with The Guardian and ITV. Surfers Against Sewage has announced it will be holding a series of fresh protests over the water industry. Surfers will be heading out onto beaches in Swansea and in other areas at the weekend. The campaign group wants the UK government to take over firms run privately to help tackle pollution and rising bills. Chloe Floods is one of its members.
16: Our water system is broken. Sewage pollution is continuing to make people sick. It's destroying livelihoods. It's wrecking the environment. And we're the ones facing the higher bills.
14: Ministers have previously pledged to overhaul the sector, but these concerns have been raised on the day a new report has found trust in water companies is at a record low. President Xi Jinping says China and the US must be partners, not rivals, as Donald Trump's two-day state visit in Beijing gets underway. Trade and the Middle East war are expected to be among the talking points of the White House leader's trip. Breathalyzers for laughing gas are going to be used by two British police forces. They're taking part in a world-first trial to tackle drug driving. And Pembroke and Carnarvon Castles are featuring as part of two new stamp collections. They've been released by Royal Mail, which is honouring historic sites across the UK. The pieces include commissioned artwork by the British illustrator Rob Ball.
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14: A mix of sunny spells and some blustery showers at times today, with highs later of 13. That's the latest. I'm Johnny Freeman.
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0: 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We're giving away tomorrow, and I've got the details inside the next half hour on how that money could be yours.

0: That is definitely one of my favourites at the moment. Ray and Where Is My Husband, Bridge FM Radio Breakfast. So morning, a lot of talk about the weather online this morning. Some light rain around, some bright spells at times as well. And a lot of people talking about the possibility of really nice weather in the next bank holiday weekend at the end of this month. Yay! Let's hope. Keep our fingers crossed. Full weather forecast, and you can check it for the next few days online at our website, by the way, nationplayer.com. 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An exhausted 60% of us feel deprived of a good night's sleep, with only 5% of us getting the desired 8 hours a night. And 38% of adults blame midnight wake-ups for getting less shut-eye than they would like. So how did you sleep last night? Hope you're okay. If you're not feeling it, go on, go get the coffee on, make it strong. I'll have one sugar in mine, please.
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6: 38 to Cardiff Gate. The M4 is moving well. Approaches are on the move for the 4119 to Miskin, for the A4232 to Cardiff West from Culverhouse Cross, and it's moving for the A470 to Corriton at 32. Still moving well for the Coychurch and Waterton roundabouts. No delays for Rotary International Way. The A461 moving well for Tremaines Road and the Coity Castle Lights, and it's on the move for the Sand Bypass and Aberkin Fig roundabout. For now, I'm Hannah Cox. That's the latest.
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0: for good on your Thursday morning. So I think it's safe to say that Emma was very excited when she got the call to say she'd won £325,000 yesterday.
1: Oh my goodness, God. I cannot believe this.
0: I don't think she could believe it. Could be your turn tomorrow. We've upped the prize. We've got another prize to give away before the weekend, £350,000, and it could be in your bank account before the weekend. I'll tell you how you can enter soon.
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0: Harry Styles, American Girls on Bridge FM Radio Breakfast. 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
8: 38 to Cardiff Gate. The M4 is moving well. No delays on the motorway, but there's long delays for the A470. An accident for the Abercannon roundabout for the A472. And approaches to the M4 slow for the 4119 to Miskin. The Coychurch and Waterton roundabouts are still moving well for Bridgend County Borough, though. And it's moving for Rotary International Way on the A461 with no delays for Tremaines Road. Moving for the Aberkin Fig roundabout. For now, I'm Hannah Cox, and that's the latest.
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11: The top stories this hour. The Prime Minister could be facing one of the toughest days of his leadership. Rumours suggest his health secretary is set to resign today. The Welsh secretary is continuing to back her boss despite intense calls for him to step down. Jay Stevens is telling us Keir Starmer is the right man to lead the country.
12: We accept that the electorate has given us a very clear message, both in terms of how they feel in Wales, about how the government has run in Wales, and also about what we're doing at the UK government level.
11: It's also emerged the Prime Minister's former deputy has been cleared of deliberate wrongdoing over her tax affairs. Angela Rayner's also not ruling out standing for the Labour leadership. A man has been charged over reports of potential gunshots in Barry. Police made 7 arrests after they were called to Park Road near Porthcurry Park late on Monday. No victim has been identified, but an 18-year-old is accused of possessing a firearm with intent to cause fear of violence. 6 other people are out on bail. The Chancellor says the latest figures showing the economy is growing prove now is not the time to put stability at risk. GDP expanded by 0.6% over the first 3 months of the year. Campaigners in Swansea will be among those taking part in nationwide protests this weekend over the state of the water industry. Surfers Against Sewage is calling on the UK government to end private ownership of companies, blaming it for pollution, supply issues and rising bills. Chloe Floods is from the organisation.
13: This year alone we've had 4,485 sewage alerts, which is just completely outrageous, and that number doesn't seem to be slowing anytime soon. So, you know, we need the government and the water companies to take action.
11: Ministers have previously said they're implementing the largest overhaul of the water sector in a generation. Today we've also heard trust in water firms has reached a record low. And Royal Mail has unveiled images of a new set of stamps featuring a number of castles across the UK. They include ones in Pembroke and Carnarvon.
8: Weather.
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11: A mix of sunny spells and some blustery showers at times today with highs later of 13. That's the latest. I'm Johnny Freeman.
8: With Lee Dukes at breakfast.
14: Good morning. Hope you well. Thursday's going to sound better with the Sugar Babes soon.

0: Sugar Babes and Hole in the Head. So morning. Hope Thursday's all right for you so far. This is Lee. Let's have a look what's going on in the news then. In the showbiz news this morning, new survey out has crowned Gavin and Stacey the best British comeback of all time, beating Oasis and their massive 2025 reunion tour. So the Christmas special pulled in over 19 million viewers, of course. Also, feels like Eurovision fans never switch off. Of course, Eurovision is on this weekend, and a new poll has crowned Bucks Fizz and Making Your Mind Up as the best British entry ever for the second year in a row. So not sure how we're going to do this year. Could be nil point. Yeah, this weekend, Eurovision, Saturday. 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
14: There's still long delays for the A470 for Rhondda-Cynon and Taf. It is due to an accident at the Abercynon roundabout on the A470. And it's slow approaching the M4 for the 4119 down to Miskin. The Coychurch and Waterton roundabouts are busier for the County Borough on the A473 and the A48. Cowbridge Road around Bridgend College is also getting slower, and so is Pencoed for the A473 around the College Campus roundabout. I'm Hannah Cox. That's the latest.
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massive 90s hit from Len, there's Steal My Sunshine on your Thursday morning. So yes, bit of sunshine around today, mixed with some light rain and highs of 12 degrees Celsius for Thursday. Music

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0: Lou Cantrell, Sean Paul and Breathe on Bridge FM Radio Breakfast. So if you're looking for something to do this weekend, how about going along to Meg's Fest? Jess is busy organising it and Jess has left a message.
1: Hi Lee, it's Jess here. 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There's a raffle and an auction, so hopefully we'll raise lots of money for Tea Haven. Have a good week, everyone. Bye.
0: Cheers, Jess. 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
11: Still long delays for the A470 at the Abercynon roundabout. It is partially blocked northbound from Abercynon south to the 472, and that's to an accident this morning. The A470 down to Coryton interchange looking slow, so is the 4119 down to Miskin, and the Coychurch and Waterton roundabouts are both looking slow for the County Borough on the A473 and the A48. It is moving now though for Cowbridge Road around Bridge End College. No major problems for Pencoed. That's the latest. I'm Hannah Cox.
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12: Gyda Trafnidiaeth Cymru, y dewis di-straen i osgoi'r traffig. Tren tro nesa,

It's Oasis and Wonderwall. This made me laugh in the news this morning. A new survey out. Let me just read the first line to you. It says here, millions of us are so unfit, we can't run, and instead we just shuffle along. Just reminds me of me. It says 4 in 10 of us can't remember the last time that we sprinted anywhere. Yeah, we just kind of shuffle along, don't we, you know? Wherever you're shuffling along to this morning, cheers for listening. Here's Bastille and Pompeii.

0: a song from Mojo that you might want to sing along to soon, and details on how you could be winning £350,000 with us.
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13: The top stories this hour. The Prime Minister is facing another bruising day at Westminster. Sir Keir Starmer's Health Secretary, Wes Streeting, is reportedly planning to resign and announce a bid for the top job. The Welsh Secretary, Jo Stephens, is telling us she has no doubt her boss is the right man to lead the UK.
14: I'm absolutely backing Keir Starmer, and he's been very clear he's not going anywhere. He's getting on with the job of leading the country and changing it so that that wealth and opportunity reaches every corner of the country, and I wholeheartedly support him.
13: It's understood former Deputy Prime Minister Angela Rayner is also now open to running after she was cleared of deliberate wrongdoing over her tax offence. Next, the Chancellor says now is not the time to put our economic stability at risk. Rachel Reeves' comments come as official figures show GDP has expanded by 0.6% in the first 3 months of this year. Police investigating reports of gunshots in Barry have charged a man. 7 arrests were made in connection with an incident in Park Road near Porthcurry Park late on Monday night. An 18-year-old is accused of possessing a firearm with intent to cause fear of violence. 6 other people are out on bail. Surfers Against Sewage has announced it will be holding a series of fresh protests over the water industry. Campaigners will be heading out onto beaches in Swansea and in other areas at the weekend. The group wants the UK government to take over firms run privately to help tackle pollution and rising bills. Chloe Floods is one of its members.
15: Our water system is broken. Sewage pollution is continuing to make people sick. It's destroying livelihoods. It's wrecking the environment, and we're the ones facing the higher bills.
13: Ministers have previously pledged to overhaul the sector, but these concerns have been raised on the day that a new report has found trust in water companies is at a record low. And Pembroke and Carnarvon castles are in the spotlight as Royal Mail releases new stamps. They're among historic sites across the UK, highlighted in a new collection out later this month.
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13: A mix of sunny spells and some blustery showers at times today, with highs later of 13. That's the latest. I'm Johnny Freeman.
9: With Lee Dukes at breakfast.
0: Morning. So you might have heard we are giving away £350,000 tomorrow. How do you fancy winning it? Details

0: Somber and Homewrecker on Bridge FM Radio Breakfast morning. So tomorrow's the big day. We're giving away another huge amount of money. How do you fancy this?
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0: Saturday. I only know that because we share a birthday. It's my birthday as well. Janet Jackson together again on Thursday breakfast. Hope you're well. So stop what you're doing. There is a chance, a possible chance of being able to see the Northern Lights above us tonight. Yeah, so if you like this kind of thing, I've got the details for you soon, all right? So stay here. I'll tell you where, when, what time, and all that kind of thing soon. After music from Ollie Murs and Eagle Eye Cherry Soup.
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0: It's Taylor Swift on Bridge FM Radio Breakfast. So, morning. Mentioned earlier, there is a chance of seeing the Northern Lights tonight. They could be visible across parts of the UK, hopefully above us, tonight. All thanks to a massive solar flare the sun fired off a couple of days ago, apparently. It was so strong, it caused radio blackouts in some places, and scientists say it blasted millions of tons of solar plasma straight towards Earth. The flare came from a sunspot region that's now facing us, and the Met Office reckons a glancing hit could boost the aurora. Just enough for people in some parts of the UK to see it, so it's worth looking up tonight. We might be able to see it in certain places. I'm not guaranteeing we'll be able to see it above us, but let's keep our fingers crossed. I love this kind of thing, don't you? All right, stay here. Music from Katy Perry and Kygo and Whitney Houston playing next.
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3: At the third stroke, the time from BT will be brilliant.
4: BT, behind brilliant things.
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0: Teddy Swims and Mr. Know-It-All. So, going from something brand new to 10 classic songs from One Mystery Year next. Top 10 at 10 is on the way. Let's see if you can work out which year we are revisiting today after the news at 10.
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14: The top stories this hour. Angela Rayner is insisting she won't be the one to fire the starting pistol on a Labour leadership race. But after being cleared of deliberate wrongdoing following an investigation by the taxman, she's hinted she's on the starting blocks if someone else does.
15: I want to deliver as part of the team. And I've always said that it is a team effort.
16: Would you want to be leader?
15: We do have to have a leader. And we've got a leader. And I'm not going to go into hypotheticals. But
16: so you're not ruling out potentially taking over?
15: But I have said that we have to do better.
14: The former Deputy Prime Minister has spoken to ITV News following confirmation from HMRC. Reports are suggesting the Health Secretary, Wes Streeting, could resign to challenge Sir Keir Starmer. The Welsh Secretary, Jo Stephens, is urging her fellow MPs to back the current PM, though, and to focus on the issues facing voters.
17: We listen to the public, we listen to the electorate. The voters are always right, and it's our job now to rebuild in Wales, to restore the trust and renew the Welsh Labour Party so that in 4 years' time we're in a position to fight strongly.
14: The UK economy unexpectedly grew in the first month of the Middle East war. Figures from the Office for National Statistics show GDP expanded by 0.3% in March, despite experts predicting it would shrink. There was also growth of 0.6% over the first 3 months of the year. A man's been charged over reports of potential gunshots in Barry. Police made 7 arrests after they were called to Park Road near Porthcurry Park late on Monday night. No victim has been identified, but an 18-year-old is accused of possessing a firearm with intent to cause fear of violence. 6 other people are out on bail. China's president is warning the US risks clashes and even conflicts with Beijing over Taiwan. Xi Jinping struck a far tougher tone than the American president during talks, despite Donald Trump calling him a friend. And Royal Mail has unveiled images of a new set of stamps featuring a number of castles across the UK. They include ones in Pembroke and Carnarvon.
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14: Remaining cooler through the rest of the day with some sunny spells and showers at times. Highs of 13. That's the latest. I'm Johnny Freeman.
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0: Right. 10 songs, one mystery a year. I've got a bit of Craig David soon, some Samantha Mumba. And we'll start this morning's top 10 with Robbie Williams and Rock DJ. Look.

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0: Before it, Samantha Mumba, Gotta Tell You, and I played Robbie Williams, Rock DJ, Big Hits, from which year? Let's have a look at the clues then. So it's the year that Jenson Button made his Formula One debut.
2: Obviously, I'm a bit nervous being my first Grand Prix in a Formula One car. But I'm also looking forward to it, and I can't wait to be on the grid. I would have rather been a lot further forward on the grid, but being back in 21st, I think a lot of the pressure's off of me now.
0: So Jenson Button made his Formula One debut in the year that Ricky Martin released this one.

0: So that was a massive hit for Lena Marlin in which year? Sitting Down Here. Also, Ricky Martin, she bangs. On the top 10 of 10, it's also the year you might remember this film being out.
1: Help us, guys!
2: It's too late, Woody. That silly Buzz Lightweight can't help you.
1: His name is Buzz Lightyear.
2: Whatever. I've always hated those upstart space toys.
0: So yeah, Toy Story 2 came out in this year. Which year is it? We'll find out soon. Daft Punk lined up. Also, Mel C had a big hit out with Lisa Lopez in this year. One of my favourites. And it's on the way on the top 10 at 10.
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0: is one of my all-time favourite songs. I love that one. Savage Garden and Affirmation. Also Mel C and Lisa Lopez. It Was Never Be The Same Again. And Daft Punk, One More Time. Big songs from which year? So let's get the final clue for you before we play the final two songs. Let's have a look what we got. So do you remember this?
1: Of all the bars and all the towns and all the world...
2: Because you got amnesia tonight, is it?
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1: Oh, I said it would be the greatest of pleasures to escort you two lovely lady babes to amnesia. Oh, we are best mates with Eyeball Paul.
4: We know!
0: Love that film. Still love it now. Kevin and Perry Go Large. It was a phenomenon at the cinema. I think it was so popular, they didn't expect it to be as popular as it was. Which year is it? We'll find out soon. Destiny's Child on the way, and a big song from Sir Tom Jones as well.
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0: There he is, the man himself, Sir Tom Jones and Moose T. It was Sex Bomb, huge hit in this year.
1: The top 10 at 10.
0: Which year was it that we just took you back to on the top 10 at 10? Destiny's Child and Say My Name before it as well. So, were you having a go this morning? Were you saying maybe a late 90s year? If you were saying 1998, you were very close, but it wasn't a 90s year. If you were saying an early noughties year, you were also very close. It wasn't 2004, it wasn't 2002. The year this morning was the year 2000. Yeah, taking you back 26 years. Can you believe that? Yes.

0: It's the new song from Olivia Rodrigo. It's called Drop Dead. So hope you have an amazing Thursday. Claire Scott's here next to make it even better. She's got one of my all-time favourite songs. Can't wait for this. Top Loader. Next.
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8: The top stories this hour. Angela Rayner has been cleared of deliberate wrongdoing in an investigation by the taxman. It means there's no issue stopping her from running for Labour leader, as reports continue to suggest the Health Secretary is about to resign. Sir Keir Starmer's former deputy insists she won't trigger a contest. Former Labour leader Jeremy Corbyn has his own memories of being challenged.
9: Half-hour intervals of people resigning from the shadow cabinet and then deputations saying I should resign and disappear. And I pointed out that I was elected by the membership and the union supporters.
8: Well, the Welsh Secretary is telling us she has no doubts Sir Keir Starmer is the right man to lead the UK. Joe Stevens wants the focus to move towards dealing with issues being faced by the public.
10: Everybody across our movement, we are one Labour family. We all take responsibility for what happened last week, and we all take responsibility for making sure that we learn from last week. And I am absolutely committed to delivering for the people of Wales.
8: In other news, police investigating reports of gunshots in Barry have charged a man. Seven arrests were made in connection with an incident in Park Road near Porthcurry Park late on Monday. An 18-year-old is accused of possessing a firearm with intent to cause fear of violence. Surfers Against Sewage has announced it will be holding a series of fresh protests over the water industry. Campaigners will be heading out onto beaches in Swansea and other areas at the weekend. Chloe Floods is one of its members.
11: Our water system is broken. Sewage pollution is continuing to make people sick. It's destroying livelihoods. It's wrecking the environment, and we're the ones facing the higher bills and being made sick.
8: Ministers have previously pledged to overhaul the sector. Younger children are going to be allowed to use e-gates at UK airports. The Home Office is expanding access to include 8- and 9-year-olds. And Madonna, Shakira and K-pop band BTS will co-headline the halftime show at the World Cup final this summer. It's being curated by Chris Martin from Coldplay.
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8: Remaining cooler through the rest of the day with some sunny spells and showers at times. Highs of 13. That's the latest. I'm Johnny Freeman.
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2: Well, it's just gone 11 o'clock. It's Thursday the 14th of May. Hello, you're with Claire. Jax Jones on the way after this from

0: Alex Warren and Fever Dream. Hello, and a very good morning to you. Everything feels like a fever dream right now, doesn't it? You just feel like the world isn't real. But anyway, it's Thursday. It's almost the weekend. We're creeping closer to Eurovision. So it's Eurovision on Saturday night. But tonight is, I think it's the second semi-final tonight. And taking part in the semi-final is Delta Goodrum for Australia. So Australia haven't made it to the final for the past 3 years in Eurovision. So they're hoping to do it with Delta Goodrum. Apparently, she's got a lovely song. I know she's got a great voice because she did have a bit of a chart career. So yeah, Delta Goodrum will be tonight on the semi-finals of Eurovision. Also, Antigone, who was a Love Island star, but I think she's performing for Cyprus. And yeah, she's got an excellent voice. And I remember her being on Love Island and she was, singing along and telling everybody she was a singer. So I've got the feeling she's related to somebody famous as well. I think she's a Nepo baby, but there we go. If Eurovision's your bag, watch Delta Goodrum tonight. But I will just be invested fully in the final on Saturday. That's all I'm waiting for. All right, coming up next, it's Rihanna featuring Calvin Harris. Bridge FM
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0: me. Sam Smith, Stay With Me. We haven't heard a lot from Sam Smith lately, apart from they did turn up to the Met Gala. And a lot of people said, pull the lever, Kronk. If you've seen the Disney film with Yzma, he had a big black glittery dress on and did look like her. Anyway, Justin Timberlake's up next.
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0: Bella Kay. I love it, I love it, I love it. What I don't love about that title is they put the words I love it, I love it, I love it next to each other without any gaps. It does throw me every time I read it. All right, well, hello and a very good morning to you, but not for much longer. We got your news at midday on the way very soon. We've got details about Make Me a Winner because we're doing Mega May. There's two winners a week here, so I'll give you the details after your news at midday. On the way first, though, we've got music from The Calling. We've got DJ Snake featuring Justin Bieber and Ray after the news.
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10: The top stories this hour. It's understood a few Labour MPs are considering putting themselves forward in a potential leadership race. Armed Forces Minister Al Carnes is the latest name being floated, while former Deputy Prime Minister Angela Rayner is not ruling out the possibility as well. The Health Secretary, Wes Streeting, is considered a key challenger to Keir Starmer. The Welsh Secretary, Jo Stephens, is urging her fellow MPs to back the current PM, though, and to focus on the issues facing voters.
11: We listen to the public. We listen to the electorate. The voters are always right, and it's our job now to rebuild in Wales, to restore the trust and renew the Welsh Labour Party so that in 4 years' time we're in a position to fight strongly.
10: Next, it's emerged the UK's had the largest financial growth of all the G7 nations in the first quarter of this year. The economy expanded by 0.6% between January and March. A man's been charged over reports of potential gunshots in Barry. Police made seven arrests after they were called to Park Road near Porthcarry Park late on Monday night. No victim has been identified so far. Six other people are out on bail. Campaigners in Swansea will be among those taking part in nationwide protests this weekend over the state of the water industry. Surfers Against Sewage is calling on the UK government to end private ownership of companies, blaming it for pollution, supply issues and rising bills. Chloe Flood is from the organisation.
12: This year alone we've had 4,485 sewage alerts, which is just completely outrageous, and that number doesn't seem to be slowing anytime soon. So, you know, we need the government and the water companies to take action.
10: Ministers have previously said they're implementing the largest overhaul of the water sector in a generation to tackle pollution. Today we've also heard trust in water firms has reached a record low. And the Home Office has announced it's allowing younger children to use e-gates at UK airports. 8- and 9-year-olds will be able to scan their passports instead of having to go through manual border checks.
13: Weather.
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10: Remaining cooler through the rest of the day with some sunny spells and showers at times. Highs of 13. That's the latest. I'm Johnny Freeman.
0: Well, good afternoon. It's just gone midday. We've got the calling on the way with a proper throwback. We've got DJ Snake featuring Justin Bieber. And at first,

0: is Bridge FM Radio. Hello and a very good afternoon to you. So you can get in touch with us if you like. 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Exactly what this lot did. Happy birthday to Megan in Pencoy. This is lots and lots of love from Mum and Dad. So do get in touch with us. We'll give you a shout out right here on Bridge FM Radio. And on the way next, we've got music on the way from Dua Lipa. 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

Alex Warren and Ordinary. And if you like your pop a little bit extraordinary, see what I did there? Wait for Pepsi, because they're launching three new dessert-inspired flavours. So you can have either salted caramel Pepsi, raspberry ripple,

0: unfortunately. All right, great music on the way next from Sia. 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
14: The top stories this hour. It's understood a handful of Labour MPs are considering putting themselves forward in a potential leadership race. Among them, former Deputy Prime Minister Angela Rayner, although she insists she won't be the one to trigger it. Health Secretary Wes Streeting is considered a key challenger to the PM. Former Labour Party leader Jeremy Corbyn has his own memories of being challenged.
15: Phone calls, half-hour intervals of people resigning from the shadow cabinet, and then deputations saying I should resign and disappear, and I pointed out that I was elected by the membership and the union supporters, not by Labour MPs.
14: Four people are in hospital after a vehicle reportedly drove the wrong way down a road near Swansea. It happened on Fabian Way on Saturday night. A 37-year-old woman was arrested and later released on bail. Police investigating reports of gunshots in Barry have charged a man. Seven arrests were made in connection with an incident in Park Road near Porthcurry Park late on Monday. An 18-year-old is accused of possessing a firearm with intent to cause fear of violence. Six other people have been released on bail. Now, surfers in South Wales say they have no choice but to protest after reports of a shocking rise in pollution. Campaigners will be heading out onto beaches at the weekend, including Swansea's Caswell Bay, hoping to spread awareness of the issue. Lucy Jones, who's from Porthcawl, will be on the water in Coney Beach. She says enough is enough.
16: The sewage pollution has now reached unacceptable levels. People should be able to swim, surf, sail and you know, enjoy being in our waterways without the worry of getting sick or skin infections, ear infections.
14: And a baby born in Wales on Sir David Attenborough's 100th birthday has been named after the famous environmental broadcaster. Ambrose Attenborough White from Powys entered the world just before midnight on Friday.
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14: Some scattered blustery showers with a chance of hail and thunder. Feeling cool with highs of 13 degrees. That's the latest. I'm Gavin Rutter.
8: 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It's just gone 1 o'clock. You're with Claire, Harry.

0: absolutely love it. It's Harry Styles, American Girls. Now, right here, it's all about Mega May with Make Me a Winner. 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

0: Charlie Puth featuring Meghan Trainor, Marvin Gaye. Hello and good afternoon to you. So 76% of UK adults say they now rely on little treats to get them through the day. Not the week, not the month, the day. 57% of people buy themselves a small treat at least once a week. And the best little treats have been listed. Coffee and iced coffee at number one, bakery trips at two, meal deals at three, Vinted parcels, I love it, Vinted parcels in there, candles, energy drinks, plants, lip balm, skincare, Greggs, Stops, chocolate for later, and random home bargains purchases. And I can pretty much tick off that whole list, which is why I don't save any money at the end of the month. All right, great music up next then from Tom Brennan.
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0: and good afternoon to you. Your news at 2 o'clock is on the way very, very soon. And then we've got more great music. Of course we do. Ask your smart speaker to get us on and keep us on. As the tunes roll out, we've got a proper throwback, which it'll feel like a Friday. I know it's Thursday. It'll feel like a Friday. A proper throwback from Will Smith. Somba's new one, which we love. And David Guetta is on the way after your news at 2 o'clock.
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7: The top stories this hour. The Health Secretary, Wes Streeting, has resigned from the government, paving the way for a leadership contest. In his resignation letter, he says he's lost confidence in Sir Keir Starmer and accused him of a lack of decisiveness and vision. Our political reporter, Tom Claiborne, has more.
8: In a letter to Starmer, Streeting said it would be dishonourable and unprincipled for him to remain in post, given that he's lost confidence in the PM. He argues May's local election results represent an existential threat to the UK's integrity and that Starmer's failed to take responsibility for Labour's losses there. The MP for Ilford North stopped short of triggering a leadership challenge now, but did say he wants a broad debate on who leads Labour into the next general election.
7: A prisoner who stabbed disgraced Welsh singer Ian Watkins to death in prison has told jurors he only feels sorry for the late paedophile's victims. 25-year-old Rico Goodell has been giving evidence at his trial at Leeds Crown Court. He previously said he was unhappy at having to share a wing at HMP Wakefield with sex offenders. He and another man deny murder. Now we're hearing from surfers in Wales who are calling for a shake-up of the water system over concerns about pollution. Campaigners will paddle out at multiple locations this weekend, including Swansea's Caswell Bay and Whitemore Bay on Barry Islands. They want the UK government to end the current model of private ownership. Lucy Jones from Porthcawl will be on the water in Coney Beach. She says people are getting ill.
9: Sewage pollution isn't just an environmental issue anymore. It's a public health issue. Communities are seeing raw sewage discharged into rivers and coastal waters time and time again. Yeah, the water bills keep rising.
7: And Madonna, Shakira and BTS will co-headline the halftime show at the World Cup final this summer. Chris Martin from Coldplay has put it together. The tournament's being held across the US, Canada and in Mexico.
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7: Some scattered blustery showers with a chance of hail and thunder, feeling cool with highs of 13 degrees. That's the latest. I'm Gavin Rutter.
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0: Well, good afternoon. It's just gone 2 o'clock and you're with Claire. And for the next hour, we've got Will Smith's Getting Jiggy With It on the way. Somba's new one. And up first, it's David Guetta featuring

0: Absolutely love it. It's Will Smith getting jiggy with it. And if you like songs like that, make sure you're listening to the awesome Floor Fillers. 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Great way to start your weekend. All right, great music on the way then. Omi's Cheerleader after Rita Ora, your song, which plays next.
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Absolutely love that. That's the song where she was at the Grammys and she shouted, "I just won a Grammy, y'all," in the middle of the performance, which was a moment in history. Well done, Miley. Okay,

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0: Tracy Abrams, That's So True. And something that's so true and quite unexpected, an old TV show is making a revival. Big Break is returning after 24 years. So it's going to be hosted by Paddy McGuinness, and Stephen Hendry is going to be doing the trick shots, I think it is, or he's going to be the John Virgo figure. I'm not sure, but I'm sure other celebrities will be involved as well. But yeah, it'll be great to have that old theme tune back on the telly, to be honest. Excited about it. All right then, that's it from me. I'm back tomorrow for Friday. Big day for Make Me a Winner. We'll have a winner on tomorrow. But Phil Hoyles is on the way after your news at 3 o'clock. He's got Madonna and Sabrina on the way. He's got the Chainsmokers and Fine.
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8: The top stories this hour. Wes Streeting has resigned as health secretary, criticising a drift at the top of government. His resignation paves the way for a leadership challenge after days of turmoil for Keir Starmer. Our political correspondent Tom Claiborne has more.
9: In his letter to the PM, Streeting says he wants a broad debate on the party's future with the best possible field of candidates, arguing the government needs a bolder vision and bigger solutions to today's challenges. But Treasury Minister James Murray has this message for those wanting a leadership election now.
10: Take a step back, take a deep breath, and consider the fact that we're less than 2 years into a 5-year parliament. Make sure that we're not putting at risk the stability that we have in government, and make sure we're focused on people's priorities.
9: Starmer's reaffirmed he'll fight in any contest to keep his job.
8: A prisoner accused of stabbing Lost Prophets frontman Ian Watkins to death says his only guilt is for Watkins' victims. 25-year-old Rico Goodell admits attacking the Welsh singer at HMP Wakefield, but denies intending to kill him. Both Goodell and another inmate deny murder and having a makeshift knife as the trial continues at Leeds Crown Court. Four people are in hospital after a vehicle reportedly drove the wrong way down a road near Swansea. It happened on Fabian Way on Saturday night. A 37-year-old woman was arrested and later released on bail. Now, surfers in South Wales say they have no choice but to protest after reports of a shocking rise in pollution. Campaigners will be heading out onto beaches at the weekend, including Swansea's Caswell Bay, hoping to spread awareness of the issue. Lucy Jones, who's from Porthcawl, will be on the water in Coney Beach.
11: You only have to visit some of the beaches and rivers after rainfall to see and smell the problem for yourself. The water-using community regularly takes sewage alerts before going into the water now.
8: And a baby born in Wales on Sir David Attenborough's 100th birthday has been named after the famous environmental broadcaster. Ambrose Attenborough White from Powys entered the world just before midnight on Friday.
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8: Some scattered blustery showers with a chance of hail and thunder, feeling cool with highs of 13 degrees. That's the latest. I'm Gavin Rutter.
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13: Good afternoon. Welcome to Drive Time on a Thursday. Music coming up on the show for you today. We've got the Chainsmokers and Coldplay. We've got Madonna.

0: It's Madonna and Sabrina Carpenter. It's the new song Bring Your Love on Drive Time today. Got music playing on the show for you very soon from Whitney. Dasher on the way too if you fancy getting in touch with us on Drive Time this afternoon. Then your number is 07740938500. Got some showbiz news for you today too. If you're a big fan of Big Break back in the day, well, this is going to be great news for you today as the BBC are going to bring back the show. It's to be fronted by Stephen Hendry, who probably appeared on it so many times back in the 80s. Paddy McGuinness is also going to be on hosting duties on that as well. And also JoJo is being lined up to join Emma Willis as the next hosts of Strictly Come Dancing, according to the showbiz today. As always, nothing has been confirmed, but there's lots of speculation.
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0: Probably my favourite song of the year so far. It's Fever Dream, Alex Warren on the show today. It's the big drive home for a Thursday. Today is the 14th of May. It's also World Orienteering Day, if you fancy doing something quite energetic this evening. It's also International Chihuahua Appreciation Day today. If you've got a Chihuahua in your family, like I have, you will know that they're pretty unique, aren't they? I mean, my uncle has a Chihuahua, and I always call him a vicious rabbit, because they're no taller and no bigger than a rabbit. And boy, does he make his feelings known. Chicken Dance Day is also today, a celebration of the popular wedding and disco dance moves. So if you see someone popping those moves at work this afternoon, just celebrate. Just give them a clap. Latest news on the roads coming up on the show shortly, and some great music at Drive Time 2. The Killers and Human is on the way for you next. 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
1: Good afternoon. Hi to you. I'm Jules Buckley. Busy in towards Bridgend Town Centre, past Bridgend College, queuing through towards the Knowlton Street lights into town. Pretty busy south of Bridgend on the A48 by the lights by the Iwenny roundabout and, of course, by the roundabouts by the retail parks there. A little bit slow on that westbound side this afternoon. Busy through Llangannoed on the Bridgend and Maesteg Road, south of Maesteg. Not too bad, though, for the A4229 in and out of Porthcawl and the M4 busy, but it's coping well so far.
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0: 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You can also get in touch on the Nation Player and, of course, our Facebook page too, as the big songs continue on Drive Time through till 7. Let's get your latest news updated this afternoon next.
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11: The top story is this hour. The Health Secretary, Wes Streeting's quitting the government, saying he's lost faith in the Prime Minister. It's thought it could lead to a possible bid for the top job, although he hasn't triggered that yet. In a letter, Wes Streeting says it's clear the PM won't lead Labour into the next election. Education Minister Baroness Jackie Smith doesn't think it's the right moment for a leadership contest.
12: I just hope that my colleagues are thinking carefully about the implications for the country and, frankly, for our future electoral prospects of what they decide to do at this moment in time.
11: A Swansea man's been jailed for 3.5 years after driving a bulldozer into a pub in South Wales. Daniel Morgan stole the vehicle after drinking at the New Inn in Aberdare last December. Merthyr Crown Court heard how the 35-year-old caused over £5,000 worth of damage and crushed several vehicles. This is the moment police were called.
13: Suffolk Police, what's your emergency?
14: There's somebody with a... I work in the pub, chopping the gas, and there's somebody with a bulldozer trying to bash the pub down.
13: How many?
14: One person on the bulldozer.
13: Bulldozer? Did you say bulldozer?
14: I did, yeah, it's not a joke.
11: We're hearing from surfers in Wales who are calling for a shake-up of the water system over concerns about pollution. Campaigners will paddle out at multiple locations this weekend, including Swansea's Caswell Bay and Whitemoor Bay on Barry Island. They want the UK government to end the current model of private ownership. Four people have been hurt after a car was driven the wrong way down a road near Swansea. Police say a grey Jeep Avenger was involved on Fabian Way on Saturday evening. A 37-year-old woman's been arrested. And a baby born in Wales on Sir David Attenborough's 100th birthday has been named after the famous broadcaster. Ambrose Attenborough White entered the world just before midnight on Friday. His parents from Powys say they wanted to honour the conservationist.
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11: Showers this evening, then largely dry tomorrow with plenty of sunshine, highs of 14 degrees. That's the latest. I'm Gavin Rutter.

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1: It's Connor's Shop. It's a broom full of Asher on Drive Time this afternoon. Wake up with Lee Jukes in the morning. He's back from six. Just checking some more showbiz news for you today. And Badil Skinner and the Lightning Seeds are making news this afternoon as they've just announced a 30th anniversary re-release of Three Lions. I can't believe it's been 30 years. I mean, it's gone in the blink of an eye, hasn't it? Also making news, Keith Richards confirms the Stones won't be touring in 2026, but says we can talk next year. Wonder what that's saying. And also Rita Ora is making news this afternoon as well, as she opens up about her Hollywood dreams and a new movie with the Oscar-winning legend. All of that making news for your Thursday.
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21: Hi again, I'm Jules. Buckley, Aber-Kenvig towards Tondi on the Bridgend Road. Quite slow now on that northbound side. Further north on the A4063 through Llangannoed, seeing one or two delays as well. Bryn Cefn, that's picked up now on the Black Mill Road and Black Mill itself, looking on the busy side both ways. Not too bad so far for the M4, slightly slow westbound to Bagland 41. The Owenny Road getting busy between Bridgend and the A48, and towards the Knowlton Street lights into town, the Cowbridge Road queuing in towards Bridgend.
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0: The 14th of May today, if you're just tuning in, a very warm welcome to the show. Today, of course, is the 14th. The Ivor Novello Awards are going to be happening later on this month. That's going to be on the 21st. Also, the May Chelsea Flower Show is going to be happening this month as well. That kicks off in just a few days' time, actually, by the weekend. Also, Eurovision is this weekend. That starts on Saturday. How is Look Mum No Computer going to fare against all of the others? Are we going to come in last place, as was predicted yesterday? We shall wait and see. Time will tell. And also, in full swing at the moment, we've got the Cannes Film Festival as well. If you're looking for something to do over the next few days, Strictly Come Dancing is in Swansea. If you fancy nipping over there, the Professionals are performing their second of two dates tonight. Also, the Buddy Holly Story is at the Wales Millennium Centre from today through till the 17th. And the Super Furries arrive at Utilita in Cardiff on Saturday as well, if you fancy nipping along.
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1: Good afternoon, hello again to you, I'm Jules Buckley. Signs of the M4 getting busy westbound now around Port Talbot. We're seeing the brake lights on towards Baglan at Junction 41. Starting to queue coming off the motorway towards Cardiff at Coryton, down the eastbound off-slip to the Junction 32 roundabout. Queues towards Pencoed, Velindra Road slow towards Colleague Penabont. Busy now out of Bridgend, Lichard Hill queuing up to the M4 at Sarn, and Aberkenvig and Tondi slow both ways on the Bridgend and Maestig Road.
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0: 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And of course, we're also on the smart speakers too, at home and at the workplace. 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
19: The top stories this hour. Wes Streeting has resigned as health secretary, launching a stinging attack on the prime minister's leadership of the country. He accused Sir Keir Starmer of drifting and leaving a vacuum at the top of government. But he hasn't triggered a leadership election yet. Education Secretary Bridget Phillipson says the PM has her full support.
20: I'm really sorry to see Wes go. He has been a brilliant health secretary, but I fundamentally disagree with the position he's taken. I'm sad that he's gone, but I think this is now a chance for us to pause, take a breath as a party and try and draw a line under all of this.
19: Elsewhere, and a Swansea man who drove a bulldozer into a pub has been jailed. 35-year-old Daniel Morgan was sentenced to 3.5 years in prison after admitting dangerous driving and criminal damage that recklessly endangered life. Our reporter George Simons has more.
21: Suffolk Police, what's your emergency?
22: There's somebody with a... I work in the pub, shopping the gas, and there's somebody with a bulldozer trying to bash the pub down.
23: Police say Morgan threatened to attack the New Inn pub in Aberdare before stealing a bulldozer from a nearby farm, driving it through a shed to get it out. He then drove the vehicle, crushing a truck and trailer before smashing it into the front of the pub twice, causing major damage. Officers say members of Morgan's own family eventually managed to stop him using another digger before he was arrested in the bulldozer's cab. This was the moment he was arrested.
24: Hands back.
25: Yeah.
0: Just an update, male secured and in cuffs.
23: Morgan will now spend the next 3 years and 6 months in prison.
19: A number of people in Wales are self-isolating in connection with the recent hantavirus outbreak. Public Health Wales says it's supporting a small number of residents with precautionary testing, but there are currently no known cases. And a baby born in Wales on Sir David Attenborough's 100th birthday has been named after the famous broadcaster. Ambrose Attenborough White from Powys entered the world just before midnight on Friday.
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19: Showers this evening, then largely dry tomorrow with plenty of sunshine, highs of 14 degrees. That's the latest. I'm Gavin Rutter.
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7: Good afternoon. It's drive time. It's Phil Hoyles through till 7, and we get you back to the music with this from

0: Bruno Mars, I Just Might on Drive Time today. Now, there's a great story in the papers this afternoon. Apparently, the secret to a life long lived might be simpler than we all think. A woman celebrating her 105th birthday has revealed her advice. And it's not gym memberships. It's not fancy diets. It's just a good cup of tea with some friends. She says it's all about the simple things. Staying social, enjoying time together, and just appreciating those everyday moments, which, to be fair, sounds like a pretty nice way to spend your life, doesn't it? It's Phil through till 7 on the big drive home today. I've got music still to come on the show from Pink and So What after the latest news on the roads today.
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16: Got some slow traffic if you're heading on the A4232 up towards Junction 33 of the M4 at Cardiff Western Services. And if you're heading west on the M4, also looking slow just after Margam at Junction 38. Northbound 4063 through Aber Kenwick towards the Tondi Lights. That's looking slow. Not too bad, though, on the 4061 through Brinkethin. Bridgend Town Centre, a little slow inbound on Tondi Road just past the Brewery Field, and slow too on Cambridge Road just heading up towards Bridgend College. That's the latest.
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0: It's Bridge FM Radio. It's the big drive home. Don't forget, Lee Jukes is going to be back on air tomorrow morning. He's here with the breakfast show from 6. Included in that, of course, is your top 10 at 10. That is going to be here at 10 a.m.
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0: Do you know, he's got like four songs in the top 40 at the moment, that being one of them. Alex Warren and Ordinary on Drive Time for your Thursday. It's the 14th of May today. Still some great songs to play for you on Drive Time this afternoon. Lady Gaga, Paparazzi is on the way very soon. We've also got the latest news on the road, so that's coming up in just a sec. If you fancy getting in touch today, then your number is 07740938500 as the hits continue for a Thursday afternoon.
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4: Got some very slow traffic on the westbound side of the M4 just after Miskin, heading down towards Pencoil at junction 35. Still looking slow as well away from Bridgend Town Centre on Lichard Hill, just heading up towards junction 36 of the M4 at Sands Services. Also slow on the 4063 between Aberkenrig and Tondee, but traffic still moving fairly well on the 4061 through Brinkethin, and Bridgend Town Centre at the moment still not looking too bad either. That's the latest.
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0: Great tunes on your radio 24/7. It's Phil right through till 7 o'clock today. If you're celebrating your birthday, so many people celebrating their birthdays. George Lucas and Robert Zemeckis are celebrating theirs. George is 82. Robert is 74. Maybe you're having a movie-themed birthday party a little later. Greg Davis is celebrating. He's 58. Cate Blanchett is 57. Martine McCutcheon is 50. Mark Zuckerberg is 42. Ollie Murphy is 42, and Apple Martin is celebrating her birthday today as well. The daughter of Chris Martin from Coldplay and Gwyneth Paltrow, she's celebrating her 22nd birthday today as well. If you're celebrating, happy birthday from all of us.
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3: Welcome back to Costa Coffee's Iced Coffee Forecast, here to update you on the week ahead. Today, there'll be unexpected adventures moving in from the east, with high chances of bumping into friends and conversations that go on longer than planned. Later this week, expect a refreshing iced coffee, made for picnics with picky bits and nowhere to be until 6. Because whatever the weather, with a Costa iced coffee made with heart in hand, the summer moments we love last. Costa Iced Coffee, made for summer.
4: At the third stroke, the time from BT will be 6 o'clock, precisely.
5: Today in the UK, 100,000 people will call 999. 3,000 will say, fire service. 465 will say, I think she's gone into labour. And one will say, the cat is stuck up a tree again. And every second, a BT employee will answer and connect those calls to the emergency services.
4: At the third stroke, the time from BT will be brilliant.
5: BT, behind brilliant things.
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5: The top story is this hour. Sir Keir Starmer's written to Wes Streeting, thanking him for his hard work after the Health Secretary resigned. The Prime Minister's letter says he has no doubt the MP will continue to play an important role in Labour. Sky's political editor, Beth Rigby, has been reading it.
6: He says, "I'm very sorry you stepped down. I'm truly sorry you will no longer be sat in Cabinet." He acknowledges the tough election results. He makes absolutely no reference to any of the turmoil and crisis that is engulfing his government.
5: Earlier, Wes Streeting said he'd lost faith in Sir Keir's leadership, but stopped short of triggering a leadership contest. Meanwhile, in the last hour, we've heard Josh Simons, who's the MP for Makerfield, is standing down. That clears the way for the Mayor of Greater Manchester, Andy Burnham, to make his way back into the House of Commons and bid to lead the country. Well, in other news, in Wales, his new First Minister says he wants to establish a constructive relationship with Westminster. Rhun ap Iorwerth has met today with the Prime Minister, Sir Keir Starmer. The Plaid Cymru leader says he's raised the urgent need to devolve more powers to Wales. A Swansea man's been jailed for 3.5 years after driving a bulldozer into a pub in South Wales. Daniel Morgan stole the vehicle after drinking at the New Inn in Aberdare last December. Merthyr Crown Court heard how the 35-year-old caused over £5,000 worth of damage and crushed several vehicles. This is the moment police were called.
7: South Wales Police, what's your emergency?
8: I work in a pub, proper in the gas, and there's somebody with a bulldozer trying to bash the pub down.
7: How many?
8: One person on the bulldozer.
7: Did you say bulldozer?
8: I did, yeah, it's not a joke.
5: And a baby born in Wales on Sir David Attenborough's 100th birthday has been named after the famous broadcaster. Ambrose Attenborough White entered the world just before midnight on Friday. His parents from Powys say they wanted to honour the conservationist.
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5: Showers this evening, then largely dry tomorrow with plenty of sunshine, highs of 14 degrees. That's the latest. I'm Gavin Rutter.
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9: Good afternoon. It's drive time. It's for Hoyles through till 7, Monday to Friday, playing the biggest songs on the radio. And we start the hour with Everybody in Love.

0: Greetings on your big drive home all of the time. It's Phil Hoyles until 7 o'clock today. Checking the papers for you then this afternoon, and 4 in 10 children have visited 5 countries by the age of 8. I mean, that's a sign of the times, isn't it? And also 1 in 7 Brits avoid the beach due to body insecurities. All of that making news for your Thursday.
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4: Traffic back to normal now on the northbound side of the 4063 heading up towards Aberkenvig through to Tondi at the 4061 through Brinkheath in towards Black Mill. Not looking too bad this afternoon either. M4 clear westbound now just after Margam at junction 38 and much better too on the A4232 towards junction 33 at Cardiff Western Services. No major problems in Bridge End Town Centre. Clear between the council office lights and Knowlton Street lights and no delays out of Broadlands onto the A48. That's the latest.
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0: Great teams on your radio 24-7. It's the big drive home. It's Phil Hoyles until 7 o'clock today. In the papers then, Football Fan calculates the wild cost of completing a new Panini World Cup sticker album, and it's extortionate. Never used to be like that in the 70s. And also making news today, lifts no longer big enough to fit Brits' bulging waistlines as the average weight soars in the UK. All of that making news for your Thursday afternoon. Not positive, really, is it? Music coming up on the show after your latest news on the road. I've got Rag & Bone Man and Human. Don't go anywhere.
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14: No delays on the M4 at the moment. If you're heading out, things seem to be moving well on the Traffic Wales cameras. Clear two on the 4063 northbound from Aberkenvig to Tondi, and okay through Brinkethin heading up towards Blackmill on the 4061. A little slow still heading down in towards Llanherren, coming from Talbot Green. An accident there just causing a few delays. Bridge End Town Centre, though, things seem to be moving fairly well and still okay out of Broadlands onto the A48. That's the lift.
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0: That wraps up the show today. Thanks very much for listening. Always great to have your company. Back again tomorrow at the same time, 3 o'clock, when we get you ready for the weekend with some feel-good Friday classics. Stand by. Your latest news is on the way next. Have a brilliant rest of your Thursday. I'll see you tomorrow.
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10: The top stories this hour. Andy Burnham has confirmed he'll be asking Labour's governing body for permission to stand in a by-election. It's after the MP for Makerfield, Josh Symons, stepped down to give the Mayor of Greater Manchester a path to return to Westminster. It's another blow for Sir Keir Starmer, whose Health Secretary Wes Streeting resigned earlier. But Work and Pensions Secretary Pat McFadden says we shouldn't get ahead of ourselves.
11: I think there's a lot of steps to go here and a lot of assumptions. And the biggest one being that an MP can create a by-election, which isn't necessary. In the past, that has proven to be a risky thing to do. And in the end, it is the voters of Makerfield who will decide who the next MP is.
10: Well, earlier, Wes Streeting launched a scathing attack on Sir Keir Starmer's leadership. Other members of his top team have rallied around the PM, though. Meanwhile, Wales's new First Minister says he wants to establish a constructive relationship with Westminster. Rhina Pureworth has met today with the Prime Minister, Sir Keir Starmer. The Plaid Cymru leader says he's raised the urgent need to devolve more powers to Wales. A man's been jailed for ramming a stolen bulldozer into his local village pub in South Wales. Daniel Morgan had been drinking at the New Inn in Cefnrigos before storming out of the venue and stealing the vehicle from his father's farm. The 35-year-old's been sentenced to 40 months in prison after admitting aggravated vehicle taking, dangerous driving and criminal damage. A number of people in Wales are currently self-isolating in connection with the recent hantavirus outbreak. Public Health Wales says it's supporting a small number of residents with precautionary testing and daily assessment. However, it says right now there are no known cases of the disease in the country and the risk to the public is very low. And Davina McCall says she can't quite believe she's receiving the Outstanding Achievement Award at the Edinburgh TV Awards this year. The presenter's been on our screen since the late 90s, hosting shows like Big Brother, appearing on The Masked Singer, and fronting documentaries.
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10: Showers this evening, then largely dry tomorrow with plenty of sunshine, highs of 14 degrees. That's the latest. I'm Gavin Rutt.
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hate to give the satisfaction asking how you're doing now. 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